0: Shut the f*** up!
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I was playing the bench, I was lurking. 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I was semi hurting. And I think she did it on purpose.

0: 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I was born with an Apgar score of 0, but I went on to win gold. 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
4: 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Damn right. Sun ain't never coming up, you know? Yeah. Some people like to drink. Some people like to smoke. Some people overthink. Some people overdose. I'm just trying to get the nicest.

0: Some of America's bravest warriors are returning home wounded. Here's one of them.
1: My name is Norberto Lara. While I was on a combat patrol, a rocket propelled grenade took my arm off at the shoulder. 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
0: Don't suffer in silence. 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
3: Harry!
2: Show yourself, or I'll...
3: Harry, it's me, Sam.

0: did you do it, Sam? The IRS never sends emails about your taxes.
1: I'm sorry, Mary. The site looks so real.
2: www.irs.gov, the one place to go for all things taxes.

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1: 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And now this gon' go to hell, it gon' be forever, you know what I'm saying? It's that Gucci man, Keisha love. You stay loyal to me, I'ma stay loyal to you.

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1: 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Perry like Bon Appetit. 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

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I'm eating that with tapatio, cochino cochino. 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

0: 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I'm eating that beat. What type of tea? 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
0: Cochino, cochino. 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What type of tea? 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

0: 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Are you in there?
1: 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Just come back later.
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3: One, two, three, into the four. Snoop Doggy Dogg and Dr. Dre is at the dope. 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

0: 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Now if she burning, I'ma chill for a minute, cause ain't no loving good enough to get burned while I'm up in it.
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1: Ha. 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
1: Acting Hollywood like you in the movie business.

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0: 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This Friday night at Beachcombers in New Jersey, it's DJ Freddy Fingers. And you know, I like the boom, the boom, the boom, the boom. 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
2: Today, my new son and I failed to shoot off a rocket.
1: He knew exactly what to do.
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1: We set up the rocket.
2: We set up the rocket.
1: Hit ignition.
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1: And then?
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0: He would come home after a hard day and just start in on me, you know, like, hey, how's your day? How was school? What you got going on? I mean, it gave me the chills.
1: My father would drive me all the way to the mall. He wouldn't stop until we were right in front of my friends. And oh my God, when...
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well, they have some outstanding warrants left on you and they want to just solve them, you know, whatever it'll be. So they take me in on a chain to Long Beach. And now they lock me up in the cell behind the courtroom in Long Beach while I'm awaiting to be heard on my traffic offenses, parking tickets. And I panic. I'm thinking, you know, my God, man, while I'm here, don't hold me. Actually, what's to stop them? I mean, what's really to stop them? Oh, I assume that maybe someday my mother would realize that I should have gotten out. No, she was nice enough. She would have known. But still, what's to stop them? And finally, they call me.

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0: The inspiration of the sonnets has always been something of a mystery. All we know for certain is that some were written to a dark lady. A sonnet about jealous love.
1: Their perfume lost. Take these again. For to the noble mind, rich gifts wax poor when givers prove unkind. Yeah, my lord.
2: Are you honest?
1: My lord?
2: Are you fair?
1: What means your lordship?
2: I did love you once.
1: Indeed, my lord. You made me believe so.
2: You should not have believed me. I loved you not.
1: I was the more deceived.
2: Get thee to a nunnery. Why wouldst thou be a breeder of sinners? We are errant knaves. Believe none of us. Go thy ways to a nunnery.
1: Help him, you sweet heavens.
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2: Ecstasy?
3: I must be cruel, only to be kind. Thus bad begins, and worse remains behind.
2: I loved you not.

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4: In the 20th century, over 100 million people died worldwide from smoking.
5: Over 600,000 kids will start smoking this year. In their lifetime, 245,000 will die because of smoking.
3: Cigarette smoke will kill one out of every two people who smoke.
4: One cigarette takes away 11 minutes of your life. An entire pack will shorten your life by 3.5 hours.
5: Secondhand smoke contains 4,000 chemicals and 200 known poisons.
3: Cigarettes kill more people than AIDS, drug abuse, car accidents, and homicides combined.
4: Smoking causes 87% of lung cancer deaths, and every 30 seconds, somebody dies from lung cancer.
5: According to the World Health Organization, by the year 2025, cigarettes will kill approximately 10 million people a year.
4: Are you going to be part of this number?
5: The choice is yours.
4: Quit smoking.

the boy. Never did when you got your long pants, you was considered a man. I got my first long pants when I was 16, and no sooner got them on my legs and I was gone out the door. My mom was standing everywhere I'm walking to, she said, it woke me down on Fanny Street. 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I didn't pay her no mind, I kept on walking.

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I was down in Texas Avenue, past the Baptist church and on the Fannin Street. In the first bell house I saw when I was sitting there dying. Them jibber jumping and dancing around, but I was sitting there thinking, "Well, man, what you thinking on, baby?" I told him I was sitting up in Judy Bell Fannin Street. I said, "Listen here.

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0: What time zone am I on? What country am I in?
1: It doesn't matter. It's 5 o'clock somewhere.
0: It's always on 5 in Margaritaville, come to think of it.
1: I heard that.
0: You've been there, haven't you?
1: Yes, sir.
0: I've seen your boat there.
1: I've been to Margaritaville a few times.
0: All right. Well, that's good.
1: Stumble my way back.
0: Okay. Well, we just want to make sure you can keep it between the navigational beacons.
1: Between the buoys. I got it.
0: All right. Well, it's 5 o'clock. Let's go somewhere.
1: I'm ready. Crank it up.
0: Let's get out of here.
1: I'm gone.

0: I'm William Shatner, and this is Jimmy. 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These abandoned animals cannot survive on their own. If you must evacuate your home, please never leave an animal behind. If you absolutely cannot take your animal with you, never leave him helplessly chained or caged. Many animals die because they cannot escape fires or rising waters. Animals need your help. Thank you.
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2: A surprising result of a recent survey was that the most asked question of American philosophers was neither what is the meaning of life, nor if a tree falls in the forest and no one is there to hear it, etc., etc., but just what is it that philosophers do? The answer is quite a lot. America's philosophers are at work in corporations, labor unions, medical centers and hospices, and of course every day they provoke thinking thousands of colleges, universities and high schools. Wherever they are, philosophers can ask questions that might just make your life richer and more fulfilling. So, do be careful of those falling trees, won't you? Unless, of course, you're not there.
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The original version of Dean Martin by Tess Henley from her 2019 CD, Better. Dean Martin, written by Jesse D. Boykins and Tess Henley. 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And we've got another installment of Frank on this date. As you will see, the rest of the program is nothing but Dorsey and Basie, with Sinatra and without. So let's kick it off with Count Basie and the Gerald Marks Seymour Simon song, All of Me.

Count Basie with All of Me, right there from his 1965 release, Frankly Basie. Count Basie plays the hits of Frank Sinatra, right here on the Frank the Dean and Friends on 107.7 The Edge. I hope you missed me last week, wasn't here. I think you heard a recorded show from probably about 5 years ago now during COVID. But anyway, back live and will be for the next several weeks. And then there'll be a week in July that I won't be here, but then back for good, as they say. Hey, if you don't have anything to do this Sunday, I think I've got something for you. It's Italian Heritage Day at the New Britain Bees. Celebrate community, family, and fun. This Sunday, June 14th, kids 12 and under, free admission. There'll be pregame festivities with the U.S. and Italian national anthem sung. There'll be run the bases after the game. It's bark in the park, so you can bring your dogs, woof to that. And there'll be fun facts about Italian-American ball players as well. So this Sunday, June 14th, the New Britain Bees joining forces with the Order Sons and Daughters of Italy in America. 1:35 is the start, but I would assume the festivities begin before that. So get there a little early and soak up the sun, because I know for one thing it's not going to rain. So Italian Heritage Day at the New Britain Bees this Sunday, June 14th, 1:35 p.m. start. I'll be there. I hope you will be as well. This message brought to you by the Order Sons and Daughters of Italy in America, the New Britain Bees, WFCS, of course, Frank the Dean and Friends, your Italian Heritage Day at the New Britain Bees radio program. All right. How about a little Tommy Dorsey and Boogie Woogie?

Tommy Dorsey and his orchestra with Boogie Woogie from the Time Life Big Bands disc on Tommy Dorsey. There you go. Hey, a couple local CCSU pieces of information. The middle and rooftop level of the Student Center parking garage will be closed until Friday, August 14th for inspection and repairs. So during this time, access to the garage will only be available from the Student Center parking lot. All right, so that's from Facilities Management. And then the Vice President for Student Affairs, Dr. Michael Russo, said that starting tomorrow, the Student Affairs Office will be temporarily moving to Davidson 203. So same building it's currently in, Davidson Hall, but one level up. Because the current office space is being renovated. So probably go on for about 3 weeks. So for starting tomorrow, the Office of Student Affairs, of the Vice President of Student Affairs, will be in Davidson 203 instead of 103. This message brought to you by the Vice President for Student Affairs, WFCS, of course, Frank, the Dean, and friends. Your, hey, I'm used to moving around in offices radio program. All right. So on this date, in 2 years, 1942 and 1964, Frank Sinatra recorded six songs in total, and we'll be playing all of those starting at 8:30. In the meantime, inspired by those two recording sessions, we've got a playlist full of Dorsey and Basie. So that kind of tips you off on what you're going to be hearing later on, doesn't it? But anyway, how about April in Paris? And this is Sammy Davis Jr. with Count Basie.

Sammy Davis Jr. and the Count Basie with his orchestra live. And that's from the collection Yes, I Can, the Sammy Davis Jr. story. And certainly no one uses that one more time more than Sammy Davis Jr. All right, I got to say that. And it's fun. I would love to have seen him live to see how many times he would do that in the same show. Because we have lots of recordings of him doing it, and he's just kind of like, is that like a once-a-show kind of thing? Did he do it more than that? Because he, you know, just a whole bunch of recordings have him doing it, both live and in studio. So it's like, all right, Sammy, we've used that bit. Maybe let's not do it again. Yeah, I don't know. I mean, it's cute, needless to say, and he's good at it. So if you're going to err, right? If you're going to make a mistake, if you're going to do something too many times, perhaps there are worse things to do too many times than that, right? All right. How about Tommy Dorsey, Joe Stafford and the Pied Pipers doing Gershwin? So we had Sammy and Count Basie doing Cole Porter. How about Joe Stafford, Tommy Dorsey and the Pied Pipers doing Gershwin and Embraceable You?

Tommy Dorsey with Joe Stafford and the Pied Pipers, Embraceable You. And that comes from a collection, I Got Rhythm, the music of George Gershwin from 1995. 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We're on the edge of your dial. You are on the edge of your seat. Very glad you're here this morning. It's a beautiful day out, sunny, and it's going to be a little warm, but it's going to get warmer over the course of the week. And hey, it's June, so it's supposed to be warm. So get out and enjoy the day. All right. So how about some Buddy Rich and his orchestra from his 1956 Verve album, This One's for Basie. And so here is a song called Blues for Basie. Mr. Buddy Rich and his orchestra.

Buddy Rich and his orchestra, Blues for Basie, from his 1956 album, This One's for Basie, arranged by Marty Paish. Good stuff. And a little hint, you're going to be hearing more Buddy Rich, in a few minutes. But also, you're going to hear more Buddy Rich next week, not to tip things off. But there you go. A little, if you're a Buddy Rich fan, and even if you're not, more Buddy Rich next week. So there you go. 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The Edge. We're on the edge of your dial. You are on the edge of your seat. And it is now time for another installment of Frank on This Date, where if the show falls on a date on which Frank recorded something in studio, then we play those things. And if it was one date, we'll play that. If it's more than one date, we'll play them all. So on June 9th, over the course of his career, Frank recorded things, was in the recording studio making records twice, 1942 and then 1964. In 1942, he did two songs with the Tommy Dorsey Orchestra. And real quickly, it was a Tuesday, just like it is this year. And the recording studio, RCA Studio 2 in New York. And the recording session was from 1:30 to 4:30 p.m. And there's about an hour and a half preparation. So we've got Dorsey, and on trumpets, we've got Ziggy Omen, Jimmy Zito, Chuck Peterson, and Jimmy Blake. We've got Dave Jacobs, George Arus, Jimmy Skiles on trombone, Henry Shookman on sax, Fred Stolz on sax, and Bruce Snyder, Heine Bowe, and Don Lotus on sax as well. Different kinds of saxes, needless to say. Then we've got violins and viola and harp and all sorts of stuff with Buddy Rich on drums, Frank Sinatra on vocal, and this was arranged by Axel Stordahl. So we've got two songs. The first, and they're both take ones, all right? So the first, Ruby Bloom and Mac David, and the song is called Take Me.

right. Nicely done, folks. Tommy Dorsey and his orchestra, Take Me, and from June 9th, 1942, New York RCA Studio Number 2, from 1:30 to 4:30 p.m. All right, one more from that same bunch of guys, right? On harp, Ruth Hill Berman. So we have harp, we have violins, viola and violoncello, one of those, piano, as well as guitar and bass and drums. All right. Anyway, so here is Irving Berlin's, this comes from Holiday Inn, from Paramount Pictures, 1942, of course, another take one, and this is Be Careful, It's My Heart.

All right, be careful. It's My Heart from June 9th, 1942. Take me and be careful. It's My Heart. Hey, tomorrow night, Wednesday, June 10th, 6 p.m. at the Berlin Peck Memorial Library in Berlin, Connecticut, a free mini concert by the New Britain Symphony Orchestra Brass Quintet. So celebrate the 250th birthday of the United States with a patriotic toe-tap and march-inspired evening of music. So 6 p.m. tomorrow night at the Berlin Peck Memorial Library on Kensington Road in Berlin, a free mini-concert by the New Britain Symphony Orchestra Brass Quintet. This message brought to you by the NBSO, the NBSO Brass Quintet, the Berlin Peck Memorial Library, WFCS, of course, Frank the Dean and friends, your toe-tapping, march-inspired evening of music radio program. And real quickly, both toe-tapping and march-inspired should have hyphens in them if whoever made the poster is listening. There you go. 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We are in the midst of Frank on this date. All right. So we go from New York City, 1942, to Hollywood, 1964. And it's also a Tuesday. So we loved recording on Tuesday. But anyway, it's a reprise recording session at the United Recording Studio. This went from 7 to 11 p.m. And Frank and the orchestra, arranged by Quincy Jones and with a guy named Count Basie at the piano, recorded four songs over the course of the evening. And the first one is a Cy Coleman, Carolyn Lee song, and it's a goodie. Actually, all four of these things are goodies. How about a little The Best Is Yet to Come?

Take number 10, the best is yet to come. All right, which of course was his original, Sinatra's original grave marker that was created by Barbara Marx Sinatra. And then when Barbara Marx Sinatra passed away, the Sinatra family, the daughters, changed it to Sleep Warm, Papa. So there you go. Anyway, all right, so the Count Basie Orchestra, arranged and conducted by Quincy Jones. You got Basie on piano, you got on trumpet Al Porcino, Don Rader, Wallace Davenport, Al Ahrens, Sonny Cohn, and Harry Edison. On trombone, Henry Coker, Grover Mitchell, Bill Hughes, Henderson Chambers. On bass trombone, you got Ken Schroyer. Then on tenor sax, Frank Foster, Eric Dixon. On alto sax, Marshall Royal and Frank Wess. On, what do we got here? Baritone sax, Charles Foulkes. And then you've got Freddie Green on guitar, Buddy Catlett on bass, Sonny Payne on drums, and Emil Richards on vibes and percussion. And the same group does the next three songs as well. All right. This is take five of the second song, written by Sadie Wimmerstedt and Johnny Mercer. It's a little thing called one of the great mean songs of all time, I Want to Be Around.

And that's when I'll discover that revenge is sweet, as I sit there applauding from the front row seat when somebody breaks your heart like you broke mine. Man, that's good stuff. Sadie Vimmerstedt and Johnny Mercer there. All right. You are listening to Frank the Dean and Friends right here on 107.7 FM, New Britain Hartford, The Edge. And we are in the midst of Sinatra on this date. We already heard two songs from 1942, Take Me and Be Careful, It's My Heart, with Tommy Dorsey. And then we're halfway through the four songs he recorded in 1964 with Count Basie and his orchestra. So we've already heard The Best Is Yet to Come and I Want to Be Around. This next one is a song from the 1961 musical How to Succeed in Business Without Really Trying, written by Frank Lesser. And this is take three. And it's a little thing called I Believe in You.

Man, they're just cooking on that one. Take three. That was the third take of I Believe in You, done on the 9th of June, 1964, sometime between 7 and 11 p.m. And these, the order that I'm playing them in are the order in which they recorded them. So, all right. The final song, we don't know what take this is. Written by Bart Howard, and it became a classic as soon as it was played in space, right? So here we go. It's a little thing called Fly Me To. I say that every time, don't I? A little thing called. But anyway, it's a little thing called Fly Me to the Moon.

All right, there we go. The four songs that Frank recorded with Count Basie on this date in 1964. The Best Is Yet to Come, I Want to Be Around, I Believe in You, and Fly Me to the Moon, in other words. And, of course, that signature Basie, kind of hitting a single key later on, or a couple keys. That's the Splank. And all of these come from It Might As Well Be Swing, the 1964 album. And on it, you've got the big faces of Frank and Count Basie, and it's Frank and Splank. There you go. All right. And real quickly, I didn't mention that Take Me, the two songs that Frank recorded with Tommy Dorsey on this date in 1942, Take Me went to number 5, Be Careful It's My Heart went to number 12. So two hits from this date as well. 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This Sunday, June 14th, Italian Heritage Day at the New Britain Bees. Celebrate community, family, and fun at New Britain Stadium in New Britain. Go figure. Pregame festivities including U.S. and Italian national anthems, fun facts about Italian-American ball players. There's also a run the bases after the game if you're a kid. I don't think adults can. But maybe not. I don't know. Bark in the park as well. Bring your dogs. So it'll be great. And it's co-sponsored by the New Britain Bees and the Order Sons and Daughters of Italy in America. So if you're Italian, if you like pizza, come to Italian Heritage Day at New Britain Bees this Sunday, June 14th. The game starts at 1:35, but festivities will start earlier, right? The pregame stuff, probably 10 after, quarter after 1. So please come and join us for a fantastic day. This message brought to you by the New Britain Bees, the Order Sons and Daughters of Italy in America, WFCS, of course, Frank the Dean and Friends, your

laughed and phoned. I sent an airmail special too. Your answer was goodbye, and there was even postage due. I fell in love just once, and then it had to be with you.

There we go. A little Rosemary Clooney with the Count Basie Orchestra. And before that, Edith Wright with Tommy Dorsey, Head Over Heels in Love. 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The Edge. We're on the edge of your dial. You are on the edge of your seat. And we are just over halfway through our little salute to Dorsey and Basie based on the Sinatra On This Date recordings with Frank Dorsey and Frank with Basie. So there we go. It ain't rocket science when you put together a radio show, ladies and gentlemen, just saying. All right. How about the Sentimental Gentleman's theme song, I'm Getting Sentimental Over You, Mr. Tommy Dorsey.

One of the great nicknames of all time, the Sentimental Gentleman. All right, Tommy Dorsey. The Yo-Kai Parade exhibit at the Elihu Burritt Library kicks off on Tuesday, June 23rd from 5 to 7 p.m., and the exhibition lasts through July 16th, second floor of Elihu Burritt Library. The exhibition introduces Japan's yokai culture that extends to the present day through picture scrolls and a multicolored Japanese woodblock print, as well as diverse range of media, including toys and films. So this exhibition focuses on the popularization of these yokai and invites viewers to explore the profound world of mystery. So, presented by the Japan Foundation, the Consulate General of Japan in Boston, the Burritt Library, and the Department of World Languages, Literatures, and Cultures here at Central Connecticut State University. So, the exhibition opens on June 23rd with an opening reception between 5 and 7 p.m. on that date and lasts through July 16th. So, this message brought to you by all those people. WFCS, and of course, Frank the Dean and Friends, your I'll Be There radio program. All right. Joe Williams, Count Basie, A Fine Romance.

Michelle Williams with Count Basie there, A Fine Romance, of course, written by Jerome Kern and Dorothy Fields. All right, how about Irving Berlin's Marie, done by Jack Leonard, Bunny Berrigan, and the Tommy Dorsey Orchestra. Marie.

Marie from the Irving Berlin Songbook 2013. Jack Leonard, Buddy Berrigan, Tommy Dorsey, and his orchestra. And as regular listeners of the program know, I love it when the band gets to sing. Yes, all right. Ray Charles, Count Basie from Ray Sings, Basie Swings, Georgia on my mind.

Ray Charles with the Count Basie Orchestra, Georgia on My Mind from Ray Sings, Basie Swings from Tangerine Records, released 2006. I'm thinking that's a re-release. You know what I mean? All right. So for those just tuning in, we're playing lots of Dorsey and Basie because on this date, June 9th, in 1942 and 1964, Frank had recording sessions with Dorsey and Count Basie, respectively, right? 42 with Dorsey, 64 with Basie. So the rest of the show has been, and we played those between 8:30 and probably 5 of 9, the six songs there. But then everything else, Dorsey or Basie. So we just heard Basie. How about Tommy Dorsey doing one of his classic songs? It's called, it's Latin, by the way, Opus Number 1.

Opus number one, Tommy Dorsey and his orchestra. Hey, do not forget that starting tomorrow for about 3 weeks, the office of the Vice President for Student Affairs will be moving from Davidson Hall 103 to Davidson Hall 203. So second floor, not the first floor. It's just temporary while the current office space is being renovated. And then the other facilities thing to note is that the middle and rooftop level of the Student Center parking garage will be closed until Friday, August 14th for inspection and repairs. So during this time, access to the garage will only be available from the Student Center parking lot. So there you go. So you've got the the Vice President of Student Affairs moving one floor up in Davidson Hall, and the middle and rooftop levels of the Student Center parking garage will be closed until August 14th. So a couple little program notes, if you will, from Central Connecticut State University's Office of Facilities Management. And WFCS and Frank the Dean and friends, you're got to keep track of this stuff because it's important radio program. All right. Without a doubt, this is true more often than not. The gentleman is a dope.

That was Count Basie with Sarah Vaughan. The gentleman is a dope. You are listening to Frank the Dean and Friends right here on 107.7 WFCS New Britain, Hartford, the Edge. We're on the edge of your dial. You are on the edge of your seat. And we have about a half hour left in our Dorsey and Basie radio program here. And very glad that you're here. Get out, enjoy the sun. I'm going to get a little warm later on, but it's June, so it's supposed to be warm, right? It's a beautiful sunny day, so take advantage of the vitamin D. All right, how about not one, but two Dorseys? We got Tommy and Jimmy doing some Cole Porter. Let's do it. Let's fall in love.

not only a couple Dorseys, but Bing Crosby on top of that. Actually, I read a very funny story. Bing Crosby, of course, there used to be the Bing Crosby Pro-Am Golf Tournament way back when in California. And that later became the AT&T Pro-Am, which is not nearly as fun or interesting, right? But anyway, the tournament's in January, and I think that's when Jack Nicklaus's birthday is. And so very frequently during the tournament, Jack Nicklaus would celebrate his birthday. Anyway, one time, Jack's playing the tournament. Anyway, but he's back at his hotel room for the night, and the phone rings, and it's a friend of his saying, "Oh, I've got someone here who wants to say hello." And so Jack's listening, and so the friend hands the phone to someone else, who then begins to sing "Happy Birthday." And sings "Happy Birthday" all the way through. And Jack Nicklaus, at the end of the song, says, "I'm sorry, to whom am I speaking?" And it was Bing Crosby singing him "Happy Birthday." And Bing paused and kind of said, "Oh, I guess I must have a little sore throat or something that you didn't recognize my voice." But "Happy Birthday, Jack." And then he hung up. And Nicklaus kind of recounts that he just felt like, he just wanted to die. You know, just wanted to melt away and disappear because he didn't recognize Bing Crosby singing "Happy Birthday" specifically to him over the phone. But anyway, there you go. So I could see that happening now, but perhaps not back in the day when Bing's singing to Jack Nicklaus. But there you go. Recognize Bing Crosby's voice. There you go. Count Basie and Tony Bennett. I guess I'll have to change my plans.

Tony Bennett and Count Basie. Hey, this Sunday, one last time, this Sunday, June 14th, starting, the game starts at 1:35, pregame festivities about 1:10 or 1:15, Italian Heritage Day at the New Britain Bees. Celebrate community, family, and fun. This Sunday, New Britain Stadium in New Britain. The pregame festivities will include the U.S. and Italian national anthems. All throughout the game, fun facts about Italian-American ball players. But there are also other things. Bark in the park so you can bring your dogs, run the bases after the game, and kids 12 and under, free admission. So that is this Sunday, June 14th, New Britain Stadium with the New Britain Bees and co-sponsored by the Order Sons and Daughters of Italy in America. So if you're Italian, if you have a little Italian heritage, if you just like Italian food, come celebrate Italian Heritage Day at New Britain Bees. Or maybe you like Italian cars, Italian clothes, or Italian films, or Italian music, whatever. Come, Italian Heritage Day at the New Britain Bees this Sunday. 1:35 is the start of the game, but pregame festivities will include the U.S. and Italian national anthems and other things. So, this Sunday, this message brought to you by the New Britain Bees, the Order Sons and Daughters of Italy in America, WFCS, and, of course, Frank the Dean and friends. I'll be there. I hope you will be as well, too. Radio program. All right. How about the Clark sisters and Tommy Dorsey with On the Sunny Side of the Street?

Clark Sisters and Tommy Dorsey, The Sunny Side of the Street. How about Count Basie and In the Wee Small Hours of the Morning?

Count Basie from the same album we started our show with way back when, just after 8 o'clock, after a theme song. Frankly Basie, Count Basie plays the hits of Frank Sinatra, 1965, Verve Records, in the wee small hours of the morning. How about Jack Leonard again with Tommy Dorsey? Now it can be told.

All right, now it can be told, Tommy Dorsey and Jack Leonard. If you're like me, you're probably thinking, hey, well, he didn't say anything about those Clark sisters. And you're right. And the Clark sisters, also known as the Sentimentalists, because they replaced the Pied Pipers when the Pied Pipers left the band to go out on their own. But the Clark sisters, Mary Clark, Peggy Clark, Ann Clark, and Jean Clark, hailed from Grand Forks, North Dakota. And when they signed with the Dorsey Band in 44, they were 17 to 23 years of age. So they were known as the Clark Sisters, or the original Clark Sisters now, because I guess there's a gospel group named the Clark Sisters who came later and became bigger. So there you go. But anyway, so if you ever hear, oh, that's Tommy Dorsey and the Sentimentalists, that's the same as saying Tommy Dorsey and the Clark Sisters. So there we go. Mary Clark, Peggy Clark, Ann Clark, Jean Clark. And according to Wikipedia, although they never achieved the fame and fortune of some of their contemporaries, like the Andrew sisters and the McGuire sisters, the Clark sisters' recordings are highly prized by jazz aficionados for their unique vocal stylings, in which they often emulate instrumental sections. So there you go. The Clark sisters, Grand Forks, North Dakota. North Dakota is also where Peggy Lee came from, of course. So there we go. All right. How about another Ray Charles? So Ray's going to sing, Basie's going to swing, and they're going to let the good times roll.

Ray Charles and Count Basie. Man, letting the good times roll there. You have been listening to Frank the Dean and Friends right here on 107.7 WFCS New Britain Hartford The Edge. Next week, we'll have another edition of Sinatra on this date. And, well, let me just say that the rest of the program will be focused on a particular instrument. That's misleading. It's still going to be songs. It's going to be songs that I play. Anyway, tune in. I guess that's the message I'm sending. Tune in next Tuesday at 8 a.m. and I'll have more stuff for you, right? So if you've been enjoying the stuff today, I think you'll enjoy the stuff next week. If you've enjoyed the stuff I've played over the course of the years since 1993, I think you'll like next week's show, too. It's not like this dramatically different thing. This is why I don't do promos, because I'm not very good at it, right, as you're discovering. But anyway, tune in next Tuesday. I'll be here. I hope you will be as well. To end today's show, we're not getting Dorsey or Basie. We're getting Woody Herman. And Woody Herman has a song from the Woody Herman story called Basie's Basement. I don't know what I don't know the origin of this song, but I figured this would be a way to end today's show. So here is Woody Herman and his orchestra playing Basie's Basement. And once again, you've been listening to, don't forget the Italian Heritage Day at New Britain Bees game this Sunday, and the NBSO Brass Quintet, the New Britain Symphony Orchestra Brass Quintet free mini concert tomorrow, June 10th at 6 p.m. at the Berlin Peck Memorial Library. So those are two things that you should do. And I'll definitely be at the thing on Sunday. Not sure about tomorrow night, but there you go. All right. Not that you're going there because of me, but there you go. Anyway, so here is Woody Herman, Basie's Basement. You've been listening to Frank the Dean and Friends right here on 107.7 WFCS, New Britain Hartford The Edge. Goodbye, everybody. Bye-bye.

release from Reprise Records. Before that, we spent a weekend in Havana with the one, the only, Carmen Miranda. And before that, Bobby Darin. So that's a good set of music right there, if you ask me. And since I'm the host, I guess you are asking me. So I hope you've been enjoying it. We are Frankel and Friends right here on 107.7 WFCS The Edge. 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So we're finishing up our first hour with another Sinatra classic.

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We're on the edge of your dial. You are on the edge of your seat. Thanks for tuning in, everybody.

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4: Yo, y'all.

Yeah, what's going on, beautiful people? It's your good friend, DJ B Easy, giving you that morning mix up into the afternoon. Just, you know, big shout out to everybody doing their thing, Greater Hartford area, New Brenton area. Shout out to all my peoples at CCSU doing their thing as well. And yeah, we back on track this week. Tonight, back at the South Whitney Pizza and Bar, South Whitney Street, you already know, Tuesday night karaoke. And then tomorrow night, Wednesday night karaoke, back at Parkville Market. It's been a couple weeks now we've been back at Parkville Market. It's a vibe. Shout out to everybody that's continuing to just, you know, add on to the vibes there and whatnot. And yeah, that's 7:30 to 10. And then this Thursday, we're back at Giovanni's Windsor. That's going to be 8:30 to 11:30. Big shout out to everybody that pulled up last night to the Knicks game. You know, Knicks, you know, NBA Finals. Yes, we lost, but you know what? We're going to get it back together, game four and whatnot, this Wednesday, tomorrow night and whatnot. So, yeah, big shout out to all my Knicks fans. You know, keep your head up. You still got more basketball to play and whatnot. I'm not going to say anything about the referees. I'm not going to say nothing about that. We see it. Now we know what we got to do. But, yeah, shout out to all y'all, the beautiful people. There's going to be more things happening this weekend. I'll post it on the social media so people can, you know, be tapped in to see what's going on. But whatever you guys do this week, be safe, be blessed. I'm going to play a couple more tracks before I dip out of here. You already know, it's 107.7 WSES, New Brenton Hartford, The Edge, DJ B Easy. Let's go, let's go, let's go.

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This a military thing like I come from Afghanistan. 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Before I turned 21, I was already savage, dog.

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2: 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Winter brings sleet and ice. 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It all means that winter brings floods. 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
1: Harry!
0: Show yourself, or I'll...
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0: No twerk songs. 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
3: Hello? Poppin'. I gotta ask him. Cause if I don't, it's poppin'. 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

0: Billy, are you in there?
1: I'm busy right now. Like, just come back later.
0: Billy, I'm coming in.
1: No, don't.
0: Billy, what are you listening to?
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4: Yeah. How you doing?
5: Yeah.
4: Beats in the hood. Yeah. Beats in the hood.
5: Grab the blunt from out there. Grab the blunt from out there.

0: Okay, fellas, thanks for checking out our membership meeting for the Unstoppable Iota Gamma Kappa Fraternity. Candidates will be notified around mid-semester. Peace, peace. Have a good day.
1: Yo, can you believe that white boy showed up?
0: Who, Justin?
1: Yeah.
0: I mean, he seems pretty cool. He's doing a lot of work in the community. 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Oh, yeah, I played ball with him the other day. Old boy got a mean crossover.
1: Now, see, that's what I'm talking about. 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You feel me?
0: Nah, Trey. I don't feel you.
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1: 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I was out there acting naughty, sinning. 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

0: got muscle, got muscle, got muscle, got muscle, you got muscle.
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Southern leaves, southern trees we hung from. Barren souls, heroic songs unsung. Forgive them, Father, they know this knot is undone. Tied with the rope that my grandmother died. Pride of the pilgrims, affect lives of millions. In slave days, separating fathers from children. Institution ain't just a building, but a method of having black and brown bodies fill them. We ain't seen as human beings with feelings. Will the U.S. ever be us, Lord willing? For now we know the new Jim Crow. To stop, search, and arrest our souls. Police and policies patrol. Philosophies of control. A cruel hand taking hold. We let go to free them so we can free us. America's moment to come to Jesus.

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Instead of they use the word criminal. 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And we gon' free them so we can free us. 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

was here before all of this. 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Tell me where your mind is, drop a pin, what's the coordinates? You might have a fortune, but you lose me, you still gonna be misfortunate.

I'm on the cause pandemonium. Pick up the paper custodian. This how Prince met Apollonia. Trying to fill up California Kings. Hide your codeine with the visine. 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

I say, you in the air? 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Checks, clear, Bible, swear. K-Bug and I go off, a side Cali with the cloth. Dwayne Carter of the North, Dwayne Wade in the fourth. New dream house for mommy, keep Kaya and Armani. Putting my nieces through college, this for Khalees and Imani. Look at these d***s I put on, all of these d***s I'm good on. My own tool what I stood on, that's why they next what I'm keeping my foot on. I've been winning 8 years consistently, at least respect it. Papoose wrote an Ether record, but I broke Aretha record.

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Pull up, we can party some more. Yeah, got this drink in my cup. Got a young feeling so throw. 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Young money got a feeling no. 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